Aurelia, Barry Muskoka. We're the Alternative North. 89.1 Max FM.

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I had some alternative berries one time out in the woods. Woke up 3 days later, next county over, wearing nothing but a pair of socks on my hands. And they weren't my socks. We are the Alternative North, 89.1 Max FM.

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We're the Alternative North. 89.1 Max FM.

0: 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Make sure you're drinking the right liquor. There you go.
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Pictures. Oh, we'll have pictures.

0: 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Probably the bar. 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
1: Paul McCartney, I love that dude. Not just musically, he's just a kindred spirit, I would say. Paul McCartney, just a nice guy. Wants to release a posthumous duet of The Long and Winding Road with Prince. He says he's going to talk to Prince's estate to try to make this happen. Prince used to do the song live, but Paul didn't know about it until one of Prince's photographers sent him a live recording just a couple of years ago. Quoting Sir Paul McCartney, I won't do the accent. It's really great. And so I'm going to sort of ask the estate, because I could make it into something really good. It's kind of rocky, and he plays some really good guitar on it. He was a special guy. Paul also said in his interview that Prince is a wizard and named his song Kiss as one of the top 10 tracks that defines his life.

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She dogs the way it is. 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I don't know what the hell I'm talking about half the time. Tool Sober on the Alternative Show.

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1: Who wants to join me in a mosh pit? It is coming kind of late. It's in the fall, October 26th, at one of my favorite venues, History. Periphery is coming in concert. They are one of the most modern metal, technical, prog metal, explosive live bands that you are ever going to hear.

never stole one thing.